0: Carolina 260 traffic, though.
1: 260, go on.
0: Carolina 260 traffic, up. Joint student traffic stop, the 10th Ave and 14th Street. 10th Ave and 14th Street, a red Chevy truck, 415-1964B-Boy, 415-1964B-Boy.

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0: Vanessa Martins and Mary Adam are Robert T. Tom E. Edward and Nor S. Sam first Robert ROVERT. See Charles Middle, male 9, 2 of 65, 9, 2, 65.

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1: Goes 1099 McClellan County, but only surrounding counties.
0: That is correct. Failed to appear contempt for traffic offense, caution, prior eluding police, unlawful use of weapon. 5124.
1: And I show he's also suspended. There's nothing else, correct?
0: Yes, he is suspended. 0425006-6308. 10-4, secure 3.
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Jolie, your phone number is 536-536, and will there be a hold?

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0: Charlie 250 traffic stop.
1: Keep going.
0: Be an alleyway between 15th Street and 5th Avenue, Rock Island. 15th Street, 5th Avenue, Rock Island, on a blue Dodge. Blue Dodge, Pinot 28.
1: 2654.

Philly 222 traffic stop. Two traffic stop. 5th Avenue, 25th Street, Rock Island. 5th Avenue, 25th Street, Rock Island. White Chevy truck. 4-222-153, B-Boy truck. 4-222-153, B-Boy truck.

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0: 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Clear, plate suspended, mandatory insurance violation. Registered owner, Emerald Rainey, on a blue 2011 Dodge pickup.
1: Okay, 220, 10-4, last four of the VINs, 1055.
0: Five.
1: 2-2-10-4.

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0: Street, Rock Island. 8 Street, Rock Island. George, 2 Charles, 8372. LA Motorcycle, George Charles, 8372. It's a black Harley Davidson.

0: 212 motorcycles, G. George C. Charles, 8372, clear. Plate suspended means for insurance violation. Maroon 2007 Harley Davidson motorcycle.
1: Maryland 2K1 10-4-2.
2: Sterling 261 motor assist delayed. 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
0: 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This would be for a motorcycle. Suspended registration, no insurance. 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
1: 17th Street, 10th Avenue, Rock Island. 17th Street, 10th Avenue, Rock Island. Redford Ranger. Unknown 28.
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0: Charlie 260, 1020 by Vin, out of Iowa. J. John, K. King, A. Adam, E. Edward, X-Ray, and Mary, J. John, 10, A. Adam, D. David, A. Adam, 67236.

0: Fifth Adam 67236. Clear, green, 2010 Kawasaki motorcycle.
1: 10-4. Can I get the next available tow? No driver's license, no insurance, no registration.
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0: serving two seven truck stop.
1: 7 left.
0: Serving 27 traffic stop. I-80 westbound, exit ramp 2, Illinois 251. I-80 westbound, exit ramp 2, Illinois 251. Black Honda. F-Rank SM51016. F-Rank SM51016.
1: F-Rank SM51016 clear, black 2019 Honda Utility.

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2: D-Secure 30.
1: Sorry, 222. Iowa, 1028 by then.
0: 222, standby. I'm on the phone getting a tow really quick.
3: Hey, Roger. Just want to give you an update. We're not going to go over to Dixon immediately for our training flight. We're going to go out and do some instrument work until it gets dark. We'll let you know about 15 minutes prior to us heading over to Dixon. We're still delayed on the ground. We'll call our takeoff.
4: Copy that.

0: 212 Sterling.
1: Sterling, 212, do you have traffic?
0: 212, 10-4, I have Sharps on the phone. Are we just transporting this motorcycle to his residence or to their shop?

0: 212, not much signal here. It'll be towed anywhere they want it taken. We have no hold on it.
1: 212-10-4. They're saying they spoke with someone and that it was supposed to be towed to his residence. Have you spoke with anyone from Sharps?
0: Negative. The owner here is trying to line up for it to be towed back to his house.
1: 10-4, thank you.

0: 2. Go ahead with that, Ben. 28.
1: 22. Iowa 1028 by Ben. 1 F Frank, 2 Tom, Y Young, or Robert. 10 C Charles, 2 W William, P Paul, A Adam, 29718.

0: 222. You advise out of Iowa, correct?
1: 22, affirmative.
0: 10-4, that VIN comes back clear on a red 98 Ford Ranger pickup truck.
1: 22, 10-4. 1027 on Iowa.
0: 222, go ahead.
1: Iowa 1027, Rejba, R-E-J-B-A, Corey, C-O-R-E-Y, Philip, P-H-I-L-I-P, Rejba, Corey, Philip, male, 2-1682, 2-1682, Iowa.
0: 2-10-4.

0: 222-1061. Corey Phillip, Regba, male, 0216, 82 out of Iowa. Has a violent person file for violent crime, attempted homicide. Do not search to arrest based solely on this record. Male, white, 6'2", 225, brown. Caution, armed and dangerous. Additional information available, 1061.
1: 22,
0: Corey Phillip Regba, male, 021682, out of Iowa. Has an active order protection on file out of Rock Island County. Caution, violent tendencies. Caution, armed and dangerous, suicidal. Additional information available. Go ahead.
1: Good.
0: Regba, valid Iowa. Go ahead.
1: Secure.
0: 27 status?
2: Secure.
0: 27, 10-4.

0: got lifeline too. 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You know who the on-call mechanic is for Rock Falls?
1: It's going to be Jason Reed. Are you guys aborting?
0: Yeah, we're aborting for now. I'll give Jason a call.

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0: 2683 Animal. Animal, I-39, Bravo 67 in the median, I-39, Bravo 67 in the median, Golden Retriever.
1: 10-4, en route from 251 52.
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Airline 260 traffic stop. Airline 260 traffic stop. 7th Ave and 26th Street in Rock Island. 7th Ave, 26th Street in Rock Island. On a Gold Kia, no 28.

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1: 261.
0: Sterling 260, 1028 by the door. It's going to be out of Iowa. Kicking in Nora, yeah, I'm to Georgia.
2: 823.

0: Sterling 268, any more reports on this?
1: 268, negative. Just one call.
0: 10-4. I searched from the 62.5 to the 71.5, both directions. No sign.
1: 268, 10-4.

0: 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We start the next official show.
1: 260-10-4, calling the next rotational zone.
0: 10-4, can I get a tow number as well?

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1: Joe, did you see the good?
0: Towing. Your tow number is 539-539. Will there be a hold?
1: Tow 4, valid driver and proof ownership.

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1: 268, go ahead.
0: Maryland 268, traffic stop. I'll be on US 52. US 52, West Ottawa Street. US 52, West Ottawa Street, Troy Grove. I'll be just west of that location. I'll be a white Chevy passenger car, white Chevy passenger car. F Frank H. Henry, 80718. Frank Henry, 80718.

0: Sterling 26 information.
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0: Sterling 26, you know the clear patrol. Flight 2 is going to remain on scene with the vehicle until the tail arrives.
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0: 112 Sterling. Tampa, I'm at 212. I have a call on the line. They're at I-80 westbound, the 28. I-80 westbound, the 28. They're advising that a red vehicle is behind them and has been following about 10 minutes and flashing their lights at her. She's driving a white Kia sedan.
1: 10-4, what direction are they going?
0: Westbound.
1: 10-4, I'll try to get up here to the 19.

0: They're passing milepost 23 at this time, stating the plate on the vehicle is FRANKTTOM 21447. FRANKTTOM 21447.
1: Yep.
2: 212, the plate of the offending vehicle, FRANKTTOM 21447. FRANKTTOM 21447, 1028. Devontae DeJohn Waters. Devontae DeJohn Waters out of Galesburg on a red 2025 Jeep four-door. The Jeep went into the other lane, and I had her just slow down to see if the vehicle could continue on. She advised it is in front of her, but it looks like it's trying to flag her to pull over.
1: And for how fast are they going?

0: the advice you split up to 80 because they...
1: But you have them take the exit to 19th. Chevelle would be right with me.
0: 10-4, I already advised to do that. Do you want her just to go to Bex?
1: Where are they at right now?
0: She's getting...
1: The ramp.
0: She is getting ready to get on the ramp right now.
1: 10-4, tell her to go to the Casey's.
0: 2004.

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1: 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I'll wait till they pull out.
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1: Two twelve ten four.

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1: 268, go ahead.
0: Earl, 268, traffic stop. The Illinois 251 North 31st, North 34th Road. 251 North 34th Road to South County. A gray utility, 314-8019 B-Boy truck. 314-8019 B-Boy truck.
1: B-68 B-Boy truck, 314-8019 B-Boy, clear, gray, 2025 Hyundai tractor truck.
0: I'll be stopping in the middle of the road.
1: 268-10-4.

Is my answer to DUI at 80 Westbound Mall Plus 5? Is my answer to DUI at 80 Westbound Mall Plus 5, 0017, white or gray GMC truck, white or gray GMC truck, make your own case, stick please to 27, case 8774.

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1: 222, go ahead.
0: 22, this is Eastville Lane PD on a traffic stop. 19th Street, 9th Avenue, 19th Street, 9th Avenue, East Lane. I'm arrived and it's 3:30.
1: 222, 10-4.

0: flight to live flight for 13 minutes out, lower north.
1: That, flight 4, 13 minutes out, lower north.

0: Sherman, 27 traffic stop.
1: 27, go ahead.
0: Sherman, 27 traffic stop. Route 89 at Route 29. Route 89 at Route 29, Spring Valley. Green Honda CRV. Green Honda CRV. 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
1: Sterling 260 driver stop. 260, go ahead. Sterling 260 driver stop. Eastbound 78, eastbound 77 on a white box truck, Minnesota, Y Young, C Charles, John 0058. Young, Charles, John 0058.

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1: 2-7, go ahead.
0: Sterling 2-7, traffic stop. Grand Street at 6th Street, Grand Street at 6th Street, Peru. Gray Toyota, D. David on Robert, 12713. 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
3: I'm sorry, what was that there for Life Flight 4?
2: We have a weather check for you. 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Peru declined for thunderstorms and fog on Leg 3. Bloomington's on another flight.

0: Yeah, copy on that. I will look at that, but most likely I have to assess the base. I'm checking the weather right now.
1: Copy that. Thank you.

0: 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Canadian Lake Central 30.
1: 27, 10-4.
2: 68, I'll be in route 2.
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0: Westbound left flight 3 is lifting for Decatur, Memorial.
1: Copy that, left flight 3 lifting for Decatur, Memorial.

0: 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And I'll add the driver to the CFS if you could check the car, please.
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0: 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We transporting a passenger about three blocks up the road here to a residence.

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0: Also, no fires.
1: For 12 hours.
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1: 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And thank you.
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27 for 268, you good? 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
1: Two twenty-two, go ahead.
0: 222, drive stop. 80 westbound on post 17. 80 westbound on post 17. Black Chevy. Edward SM 75587. Edward SM 75587.
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0: Going to 22, clear.
1: 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Two seven, Sterling status.
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0: 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The homeowner woke up and didn't like the heat was there, so she was asking for him to be removed.
1: 10 part, but he does not have a current trespassing order, though, I guess, right?
0: Yeah, though, she just wants him removed.
1: 10 part.

0: landed back at base, flight 53.
1: Copy that, 3. We have a weather check request for you when you get a minute.
0: Where to? Go ahead.
1: It's Sacred Heart Medical Center, Danville to Carl Foundation, Urbana. It has had 2 prior turndowns for weather.
0: Roger, let me take a look.
1: Copy that, thank you.

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1: Okay, LaSalle Trucks, you can go ahead and start heading out. 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
0: From a passerby saying that they saw a subject with white hair fall to their knees in front of a truck tractor semi trailer that has a red cab that is parked there. They do have a deputy route and also EMS.

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0: Charlie 222 information. Please check skill 12. There's no truck tractor with a red cap. I'm going to go check eastbound scale house.
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0: Thank you.

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1: Charles 203, go ahead.
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Sterling Charles 4, traffic stop. Charles 4, go ahead. Sterling Charles 4, traffic stop. 74 eastbound at the 5.5. 74 eastbound at the 5.5. The engine train to scale 22. The white pickup truck with a trailer. White pickup truck with a trailer. California 60 Victor 27782. 60 Victor 27782. California truck. Charles 4104, California 6, V Victor 27782, clear, 2001 Dodge pickup.

0: Ocean King 12, Charlie. I just called in reference to semis being parked on US 30 at the distribution center, and they have to pave. Can you just get them out of there? The closest patrol unit is coming from Joe Davis County.
1: Sounds, well, I'll try to find where they're parked. I just drove through there, and I didn't see anyone parked there.

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1: We're literally sitting next to each other. It's not a big deal.
0: Can you see if there are complaints on 30 or on Matthew Road? I just drove through on 30 and I didn't see anyone parked on the side of the road.
1: Do you see any IDOT workers out there?
0: There's quite a few that are working on the road.
1: 10-4, the caller that called here just said out by the distribution center, so unless you want to stop and ask one of them, if there's someone specific, that's all we really had, sorry.
0: 10-4, no problem, I'll go back through there again.
1: Colton's trying to call somebody now, hold on.

0: Ocean King 12. It'll be up by Matthew Road. And that's what he needs cleared.
1: Confirm in the area.
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0: Starlink 252, traffic stop. Starlink 252, traffic stop. I-74 eastbound, milepost 32. I-74 eastbound, milepost 32. 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Silver Subaru passenger car. E. Edward B-Boy 68375. 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

sensitivity tumors. Activity tumor cyst, I-74 westbound, mile post 22, I-74 westbound, mile post 22, on a tan GMC terrain, Iowa, Enora R. Robert, KKing 344, out of Iowa.

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1: 252, go ahead.
0: Sterling 252 information. The vehicle is abandoned. The last four digits of the VIN are 1988. 1988.
1: 10-4. VIN is a match.
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0: Maybe you can reach that with the bucket truck of Aldi. 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
1: What do you want me to do, Dan?
0: I was just going to say, Jake, it looks like the bucket truck might fit in there. 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
1: Well, that's what I tried to ask him, but nobody gave me an answer how we're doing it.
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1: ID
0: eastbound, milepost 19. ID eastbound, milepost 19, it's a tan Chevy Colorado, B-boy plate 3258575.

0: Echo Charles 51.
1: Charles 51, go ahead.
0: So, Charles 51, I got a motor assist. I'm in Seneca. I'm on US 6 and Main Street. It's on a black Dodge. Yeah, Road X X-ray 74640. EX 74640. She's partially in the lane of traffic. 230.

0: Sterling 273, traffic stop.
1: 273, go ahead.
0: 2273, traffic stop. 80 eastbound to 22. 80 eastbound to 22, it's a dark gray Toyota Prius. Dark gray Toyota Prius, California plate, 6 G George T Tom H Henry 859. 6 G George T Tom H Henry 859, California.

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1: 41, go ahead.
0: 1050 PD, I-80 westbound milepost 93.5. I-80 westbound milepost 93.5. It's a white Volkswagen Atlas versus a black Volvo truck tractor semi-trailer. White Volkswagen Atlas versus a black Volvo truck tractor semi-trailer. No injuries, no lane blockage.
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1: 252, go ahead.
0: Sterling 252, traffic stop, I-80 westbound, mile 17, I-80 westbound, mile 17, silver, Chevy Trailblazer, silver, Chevy Trailblazer, Illinois Special, F. Frank, over P-Ball, 355-822, 355-822, Illinois Special, F. Frank, over P-Ball.
1: 252-10-4, F. Frank, over P-Ball, 355-822, clear. Great 2026 Chevrolet Utility.

0: 269 Sterling.
1: She's not good.
0: Can you go check the area of I-39 southbound at milepost 66? I-39 southbound, milepost 66. Caller states there is some sort of grate missing and there's a giant hole in the roadway.
1: It's Lori Monroe.
0: 69, Tom.

0: Charles 51 from 249.
1: HUD.
0: Are you busy at the moment?
1: Hold that, what's up?
0: We were going to relocate this, but one of the vehicles has a flat tire, so we're unable to. I was going to see if you could sit at the top of the hill and get traffic to move over. We're up against the guardrail here on this hill and curve.
1: 4. You got a tow coming yet?
0: Negative, not yet.
2: Stanley 273, traffic stop.
3: 273, go ahead.
2: 273, traffic stop. 80 east at the 21. 80 east at the 21, it's a dark gray Kia minivan. Dark gray Kia minivan, Texas plate. X-ray, L Lincoln, T-Tom, 7727. X-ray, L Lincoln, T-Tom, 7727, Texas.
3: Two 73 10 4, Texas of XXRL Lincoln T-Tom, 7727 clear, and gray 2026 Kia van. Two 41 Sterling status.
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0: 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We'll be able to relocate here in just a minute.
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2: Sir, 269, the grade has been replaced. I'll be clear, Patrol.

0: Expand activity to traffic stop. Activity to traffic stop, I-80 westbound, Mile Post 17, I-80 westbound, Mile Post 17, blue Jeep SUV, Indiana and God We Trust, C-Charles Z Zebra, C-Charles 708, C-Charles Z Zebra, C-Charles 708, Indiana and God We Trust plate.
1: Activity 2-4, Indiana and God We Trust, C-Charles Z Zebra. C-Charles 708, clear, blue 2022 port door.

0: LaSalle 2 or LaSalle Early? Is somebody near northbound 39? 67-ish mile marker.
1: This is 2. We're just north of Mendota.
0: Can you track a spot southbound at the 67-mile marker? Something about a grate or something in the road or sticking up somewhere? I don't know if somebody caught a shoulder drain or not.
1: 10-4, that's in the construction zone. We'll go right there.
0: Oh, he told me they were done. Is it still set up?
1: Yeah, they were switching lanes this morning, and now the side that was the shoulder is now the lane, and they left that grate loose.
0: Ten four.

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1: For what?
0: 2-24, great incident. I'll be out at 171 55th Street, Moline. 171 55th Street, Moline. Secure 1 hour.
1: 10-4. 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

0: So I can give you that charge, though.
1: I-69, go ahead.
0: 3239 traffic stop, I-39 southbound, milepost 53, I-39 southbound, milepost 53, blue Volkswagen hatchback, blue Volkswagen hatchback, C. Charles SAM 43323, C. Charles SAM 43323.
1: C69-10-4, C. Charles, SAM, 43323, clear blue, 2019, Volkswagen utility.

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1: 2-down-24, go ahead.
0: Sterling, 2-down-24, disposition, B, investigations, report taken, case pending.
1: 2-down-24, 24.

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1: Yeah, 4.

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0: Accident right at the end of the Utica exit. It looks like the on-ramp going west. It's looks like car versus semi.
1: Is any emergency personnel there yet?
0: Negative. The guy's actually trying to get the car off the lane right now.
1: Westbound at the bottom of the ramp.
0: He was successful in getting the car out of the lane.

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1: 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I'm still working on this crash at the moment.
0: Disregard. 269, motors assist with lane blockage.
2: Disregard, go ahead.
0: 69 motors assist with lane blockage, 80 westbound at the 80. 80 westbound at the 80, there's a white SUV that has blown a tire. It's trying to drive on its rim, but as of now, it's stopped in the slow lane. Go ahead.
2: Straight 269, en route, code 1.
0: How far?
2: Here. IDOT just called in reference to that.
1: 49, milepost 49.
2: 10-4, IDOT just called on that. Sounds like the vehicle may have been struck by a semi. They're possibly off the roadway now.

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1: Good.
0: Did you copy that traffic? Are you able to check on that? I think you're a little closer than 269.
1: In traffic. Sterling 252, traffic stop.
2: 252, on.
1: Sterling 252, traffic stop. I-80 eastbound, mile post 18. I-80 eastbound, mile post 18. Silver Ford Fusion, Silver Ford Fusion, Iowa temporary. A Adam, G George, U Union, 6726. A Adam, G George, U Union, 6726, Iowa temporary.
2: Two 52 10-4, Iowa, A. Adam, G. George, U. Union, 6726, clear.

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1: Link 252, contact secure. You can update my location at I-80 eastbound at the 17.
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0: 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Or, excuse me, 1028.
1: 269, go ahead.
0: So, 269, 1028. I got a white Hyundai Tucson, Massachusetts, 6 H. Henry M. Mary R. Robert, 946 H. Henry M. Mary R. Robert, 94 Massachusetts.
1: Massachusetts, 6, H. Henry and Mary R. Robert, 94, clear. No, wait, 2,500, Tucson. Charles 203, Sterling status.

0: 273, traffic stop.
1: 273, go ahead.
0: 273, traffic stop, 11th Street, 6th Avenue, Rock Island. 11th Street, 6th Avenue, Rock Island. It's a silver Pontiac sedan. Silver Pontiac sedan, G George B Boy, 34310. 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

0: 273 EG George B. Boy 34310 clear, Silver 2007 Pontiac Coupe. Charles 203 Sterling status.
1: Sterling, Charles 203, secure 2 hours.
0: Charles 203, 10-4.

0: It's like 269 information.
1: 269 glow?
0: Like 269 information. Could you upgrade this to a 1050? PD only. Both units are on scene.
1: 10-4.

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1: Yes, we do.
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0: 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I'll need a crash report number.
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0: 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This would be for Unit 2. I got a semi-truck tractor with trailer, Indiana, 3681554, Indiana, 3681554, Indiana. Indiana portion. And I have the trailer when ready.
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0: Step four, and I've attached both of them to the CFS.
1: Step four, thank you.
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1: Yeah.

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0: James just called back. 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
1: Frank 30, go ahead.
0: Sterling 1, Frank 30, initiate incident. 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
1: Copy that, three landed. I have nothing for debrief on the Avery flight.
0: How do I think?

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1: To copy on the 800, seen as a go, Fulton County, east of Marietta, going to St. Fran. 12-year-old Keith patient from a dirt bike accident, possible broken leg.
0: Okay, good copy. Do you have a distance and azimuth for me by any chance? I'm not familiar with Marietta.

0: heading will be 181 degrees, distance 30.1 nautical miles. I can Zello text coordinates as well if you need those again.
1: Yep, if you can Zello those, and then I guess I just need to know, am I on the same flight number I was previously on, or do I need a new one?
0: Flight number is 02910, 02910.
1: 2910, and it's going to be a couple minutes here while I change things.
2: Sure.
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0: Flight South, last flight 4. We're about 7 minutes out from the scene coordinates. Negative contact. We'll keep trying. Do you know roughly what they're trying to land us in? Are we looking at a bean field, a road, parking lot?
1: Copy that, 7 out, negative contact. I will call and find out.
0: If you could get an approximate weight on the patient, that'd be helpful too.

0: Flight 4 from Flight Com.
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0: Not sure if you were able to get a hold of anyone at iReach, but the dispatcher said she's going to call out to the fire department and have them reach out to you best they can. They said that the patient crashed on railroad tracks and they're kind of near some water. They're not sure where they're going to have you land, and they do not have an approximate weight.
1: Okay, good copy. We're about 4 minutes out. We'll try them again, and we'll figure it out when we get on scene.
0: Good copy.

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0: Charles 51 CSF, 80 East, 7480, 74. 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
1: Copy, life flight 4, 15 out, lower north, and just so you're aware, Bloomington is at Methodist across the street right now.
0: Roger, lower north, and Bloomington at Methodist, life flight 4.

0: Charlie 1 Frank 57, traffic south.
1: 1 Frank 57.
0: 1 Frank 57, traffic south. Going to be on Illinois Highway 251 at North 2551st Road, LaSalle County. Illinois 251 at North 2551st Road, LaSalle County, on a white GMC Savannah. White GMC Savannah, no 28.
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2: Sterling Charles 290.
1: 252, go ahead with your traffic stop.
0: 2 M-stop, gray, trip tractor, correction, I-80 westbound, milepost 20, I-80 westbound, milepost 20, gray trip tractor, white semi-trailer, gray trip tractor, white semi-trailer, Wisconsin 702-444, 702-444, Wisconsin.
1: Two 52-4 Wisconsin trailer 702-444 clear. White 2016 Stoughton. Charles 219, go ahead.
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1: On
0: patrol, 51 on CS stop.
1: Charles 251, correction, Charles 51, go ahead.
0: 51, MCS stop, 80 eastbound, report. Westbound is at the 90, westbound is at the 90. Stretch actor semi-trailer, 935, 185, Sam Tom. 935, 185, Sam Tom, secure 30 MCS.
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1: 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I don't know if he's got his radio. What do you got?
0: Going from that arrest at Starved Rock 2 days ago, Mr. Powell is now threatening the owner of the auto clinic for holding his vehicle hostage. He'd like to speak to someone. I have his personal cell number.
1: 10-4. 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

Troop 2. Traffic hazard. Illinois Route 2 northbound from I-88. It's for units Troop 2. Traffic hazard. Illinois Route 2 northbound from I-88, 1541. 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
0: 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Route 92 at Valley Boulevard, Rock Island County. It's a white pickup truck with a trailer. 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
1: 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I'm sending the crew patient. 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
1: 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Sterling Charles 4, secure 30.
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Flight Calm, left flight 3. Three, go ahead. Question. I'm just looking at the map. Looks like we're going to pass 2. 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

0: Lifeline 3, can you repeat that? What was the traffic you were having for us?
1: Yeah, I just didn't know if we wanted to reassign one of them, or two and three. We're going to pass them.
2: They're heading to Bloomington to drop off a patient, so we're going to keep you heading to Sterling just because you'll be there faster.
1: Yeah, disregard. 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
1: 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Charles 4, status. Sterling Charles 4, secure. 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
0: 10-4. 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

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So. ADE 35, tan Honda Civic, to George C. Charles, 30755. George Charles, 30755.

0: Sterling 239, I'm sub. Sterling 239, I'm sub. White truck hauling flatbed trailer, white truck hauling flatbed trailer. Pennsylvania, P-Paul, T-Tom, 186, P-Paul, 9. P-Paul, T-Tom, 186, P-Paul, 9. Pennsylvania, correction, I-80, eastbound off of 85, I-80, eastbound off of 85.
1: Ten four, Pennsylvania, P-Paul, T-Tom, 186, P-Paul, 9, clear, 2021 trailer.
2: Sterling 251, clear.

0: Charlie, 1341 information. Do you have an ETA on the Bureau County deputy that's arriving?
1: All right, we'll check in and back.
0: Thank you.
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0: It's going to be 80 east, that's 87. 80 east to 87, get up blue trailer to blue trailer. 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
1: 1 Frank 22, please.
0: Sterling, 1 Frank 22, initiate incident. 3 units. Via boat patrol on the Illinois River, launching from Illini State Park in Marseilles. Boat patrol Illinois River, launching from Illini in Marseilles. Could be myself, 1 Frank 57 and 2 Frank 34. And you secured 8 hours.
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0: 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I just got a teletype telling us to disregard.
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0: 7239, traffic stop. Illinois 23 North, 3059th Road. Illinois 23 and 3000 North, 3059th Road. 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
0: 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We'll be at Blaine's Farm and Fleet parking lot in Ottawa.